The National Weather Service in Mount Holly, New Jersey, has issued a severe thunderstorm warning for western Berks County in eastern Pennsylvania until 8:45 p.m. At 8:19 p.m., a severe thunderstorm was located near Strausstown, or 7 miles north of Myerstown, moving east at 45 miles per hour. Hazard, 60 miles per hour wind gusts. Source, radar indicated. Impact, damage to roofs, siding, trees, and power lines is possible. Locations impacted include Wyomissing, Hamburg, Singing Spring, Womelsdorf, Wernersville, Robesonia, Leesport, Shoemakersville, Burnville, Strausstown, Fairview Heights, Spring Ridge, Morton, Centerport, Wyomissing Hills, West Lawn, Whitfield, and West Wyomissing. For your protection, move to an interior room on the lowest floor of a building. Repeating, a severe thunderstorm warning has been issued until 8:45 p.m. for the following county: Berks, Pennsylvania,

0: Man, we have someone important to talk to today. Yes. Tenemos un invitado especial con nosotros en el programa el día de hoy. Tenemos al teniente gobernador de Pensilvania. Our lieutenant governor is with us today. He's reaching out to talk to us, para hablar con nosotros. Austin Davis se está comunicando con nosotros. Good morning. How are you?
1: Good morning, Victor. It's great to be with you. I'm doing great. Thank you for having me on this morning.
0: Well, I am glad to have you. This is the first time that we actually get to have you in our show. Es la primera vez que te tenemos con nosotros. It's the first time that we have you, and I hope it's the first of many.
1: It will absolutely be the first of many. So I want you to know, reach out anytime. I'd love to come on and kind of have a regular cadence with you all.
0: Señores, soy el teniente gobernador de Pensilvania. Como ustedes saben, es la persona que está ahí, es la mano derecha del gobernador, el que lo ayuda, lo asiste y está siempre asegurándose que la agenda del gobernador se mueva hacia adelante. So I was just explaining to the audience that you are basically the governor's right-hand man, right? You are right there by his side to make sure that the agenda moves forward, to make sure that things get done here in Pennsylvania.
1: Absolutely. You know, Governor Shapiro and I ran for governor and lieutenant governor to be governing partners, to help move Pennsylvania forward and to help make sure every person has the opportunity to live the American dream here. And I'm really proud of what we've accomplished together over the last three and a half years.
0: One of the things that I was reading up and looking for, some of the things that you've been working on, and one of the things that caught my attention is this initiative that you've been working on that is called Putting More Money Back in Your Pocket. Una iniciativa del Teniente Gobernador que es sobre poner más dinero en el bolsillo de nosotros. So the minute you say you're going to put more money in my pocket... it catches my attention.
1: Yeah.
0: So talk to us about that initiative.
1: Yeah, well, you know, over the last few weeks, I've been on a statewide tour talking about putting what the governor and I are doing to put more money back into Pennsylvanians' pockets. I was in Carbon County about a week and a half ago talking about the issue of housing and housing affordability, but also talking about all the things that we've done to help bring down costs for everyday Pennsylvanians, like creating the Working Pennsylvanians Tax Credit, which will benefit over 34,000 people in Lehigh County and over 20,000 people in Northampton County, talking about tripling the child care tax credit to put more money back in the pockets of working parents, talking about how we're trying to make housing more affordable. All of these things are very personal to me. I grew up in a working class family and a working class community. I'm the proud son of a union bus driver and a hairdresser. Literally, my dad's driving a Pittsburgh Regional Transit bus today to help folks get where they need to go. So I understand the struggles that working people are going through in this state. And Governor Shapiro and I have been laser focused on delivering real results for them and their families, despite the chaos and endless confusion that continues to come out of Washington, D.C. from the Trump administration.
0: And I'm glad you mentioned that, because in the world that we live in, where, you know, everything is more expensive, right? Gas is more expensive. This morning we were talking about how meat is up, you know, 16%, how vegetables are up, how coffee is up, how gas is up. Can you give us more details on how this is going to work? What are some of the specific on how you're trying to make sure that we get some of our money? We get to keep some of our money.
1: Yeah, you know, I talked about the Working Pennsylvanians Tax Credit that we started last year that Pennsylvanians are just taking advantage of, that's putting more money back in their pockets when they file their taxes, expanding the child care tax credit. So if you have a child, we're giving you more money back in your pockets in terms of your tax return, but also trying to make childcare more affordable here
0: in
1: Pennsylvania.
0: Yes.
1: I have a 2-year-old daughter. I dropped her off at daycare this morning, and I can tell you that bill rivals a lot of people's mortgage or rent payments. Mm-hmm. It's unsustainable. So what we've done was we created a childcare recruitment and retention bonus program to help pay child care workers, but also to recruit more child care workers into the field. Because if we do create more spots and more workers, we'll bring down costs and we'll have more spaces for our most precious resource, our young people.
0: So estamos hablando con el teniente gobernador de Pensilvania, que nos está hablando de algunas de las cosas que él junto al gobernador, de las cosas que ellos están trabajando para tratar de asegurarse de que de alguna manera nos sobre un dinerito extra, ¿verdad? 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Talk to us about the securing of the $25 million. I was reading up about the fact that you've been working on securing $25 million for new child care recruitment, and you were just mentioning that. So how is that going to work? How are you going to implement and utilize those $25 million?
1: Yeah, so we got it, and it's already being driven out across the state in the forms of bonuses and retention grants for child care workers. We know one of the reasons that child care is so expensive is because we don't have enough spaces and we don't have enough workers, and we're not paying those workers enough. So one, we're giving them this bonus to show that their work has dignity, that we respect and value their work here in Pennsylvania, but to also attract new workers to create more spaces for young people. Mm-hmm. If we can, that is just what the governor and I view as the beginning. We need to grow that fund to really see us and make it sustainable to continue to see the types of space optimization we want, but also to see the cost go down. So we secured that in last year's budget. I know we're going to be fighting for that again in this year's budget, but it is all a part of our initiative and plan to help bring down costs for working Pennsylvanians.
0: So todo esto es un programa, y estos 25 millones que ya son parte del presupuesto para ayudar a los, ¿verdad?, a los empleados del mismo gobierno y a las personas a que tengan un dinerito extra 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I was just explaining to our audience in Spanish what you've been talking about, and we have discussed, we have talked about how some people pay the same thing for child care that they do for their mortgage, and sometimes even more. Sometimes the rent, it's $1,500, $1,700, but the child care is $1,900 if they got two or three kids. And for you to pay more for child care than you do for your home, it's not right.
1: No, it's absolutely not right. And I am in a similar boat. I have I'm blessed to have a 2-year-old daughter who's, really my world. It is expensive. We don't make it easy to have children and to raise a family. And this is why it matters to have elected officials who have real lived experience is of everyday folks and who are dealing with this. And I think we've seen a lot of movement in this issue, particularly at the state capitol, because so many elected officials are young parents now, and they recognize the exorbitant costs that everyday folks are dealing with.
0: El teniente gobernador nos dice que por eso es importante tener personas que entienden lo que la gente, lo que el pueblo está pasando. 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I know time is short, but I also want to talk because you've been working a lot as far as gun violence, and we have actually got good news. I mean, we've seen a 42% reduction in violent crimes. But I know this is special to you, and it has a different meaning because you, as you were growing up, you witnessed gun violence.
1: Yeah, gun violence is the issue that brought me to public service after a shooting on my block when I was a teenager. It spurred me to get involved and to go to my first city council meeting and to do something about it. And I've been working on the issue of gun violence throughout my entire career. I'm really proud of the work that we've done. I lead the Pennsylvania Commission on Crime and Delinquency. We stood up the state's first office of gun violence prevention. We've driven about $100 million to take on gun violence in our communities by investing in violence intervention and prevention grant programs, folks who are doing the work in the communities to prevent violence, but also supporting law enforcement with the tools and the resources that they need to keep our community safe. And I'm really proud of the fact that we have seen Pennsylvania's violent crime and gun violence crime rate drop to some historic lows. But now's the time to continue that work, to redouble our efforts, to make sure that every person has the opportunity to be safe and feel safe in their communities. One act of gun violence is too many, and we have to do everything we can to save lives here in Pennsylvania. And that's what I've been focused on my entire career.
0: Le pregunté al teniente gobernador sobre el programa y lo que han logrado hacer en cuanto a la violencia en el estado, específicamente la violencia que tiene que ver con armas de fuego, ya que para él esto es algo muy personal. 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Well, Mr. Lieutenant Governor, thank you so much for taking out of your time. Again, I hope this is the first of many interviews of many times. We have had the governor here like 10 times, so we're looking forward to have you come to our studio whenever you visit the Lehigh Valley. But before you go, I'm sorry, but I have to do this. I don't know if you know, but on Sunday, we are having a little.
1: I will be at Fiesta.
0: We're having a little gathering. And I want to invite you. I want you to come on Sunday.
1: I will be there. I'm looking forward to it. You all will see me on Sunday.
0: Ah, there you go. So lo invité para que viniera el domingo a la fiesta. Y él me está diciendo que viene. Everybody's listening. Everybody's going to be waiting for you.
1: I will be there.
0: All right, there you go. So el domingo, el teniente gobernador nos viene a visitar en la fiesta. It's just a small gathering of just a few friends.
1: Yeah.
0: Just a few of us. No, but again, thank you. Thank you for taking the time. Thank you for talking to us. And again, our doors are always open. Anytime you want to reach out to our community, talk to our community, listen from our community, we are definitely here to provide that opportunity. So thank you very much.
1: Thank you. Look forward to seeing you on Sunday.
0: There you go. Miren, viene el domingo. He's coming Sunday. Él viene. Para que ustedes vean. Thank you very much, Teniente Gobernador de aquí de la Florida, Austin Davis, con nosotros en el Circo de la Mañana. 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